0: by the sun is gonna shine in my back door someday.
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He'll put you in my bag. Oh, the last morning about the break of day, Grandpa told my grandmother, heard him say, yeah, and show the old man your Black Bottom. I wanna learn that dance. Now I'm gonna show you

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Young company train, and I ain't got no chain. Young company train, and I ain't got no chain.

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I don't see nothing but Haynes standing at the train. I don't see nothing but Haynes standing at the train.

fortune and everything that goes with it. I thank you all, but it's been no bed of roses, no pleasure cruise.